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0: 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Because she makes wine.
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0: push me, and then just touch me, till I can get my satisfaction.
1: Push me, and then just touch me, till I can get my satisfaction. Satisfaction. Satisfaction. 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